0: două cuvinte. Radio Sud. Mii de senzații.
1: You know that I was different than the others. They never liked you. Try to keep my head above the water. But you made

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2: Oh, as long as you're listening, I feel like I can tell you about something. It's a problem that I have. It's my name. Now, it's really funny, but hardly anybody ever pronounces my name properly. People have this tendency to call me Lisa, and that's not it. My name is Liza. It's with a Z. Well, for instance, say somebody walks up to me in the street, and they'll say, "Hello, Lisa, how are you?" I say, "Oh, I'm fine, thank you." But it's Liza. Or else they'll say, "Lisa, what a nice hat you have on." And I'll say, "Oh, thank you very much. But my name is Liza." So you can see it is a problem. They say that people should say things with music. And so I will. Ladies and gentlemen, on the subject of my name. It's Liza with a Z, not Lisa with an S, 'cause Lisa with an S goes not Z. It's Z instead of S, lie instead of Lee. It's simple as can be, see Liza, lie. Wait, I'll do it again. It's Liza with a Z, not Lisa with an S, 'cause Lisa with an S goes not Z. It's Z instead of S, lie instead of Lee. It's simple as can be, see Liza. Now, if my name were Ada, I'd be Ada. Even backwards, I'd be Ada. Or if my name were Ruth, then I'd be Ruth, because with Ruth, what can you do? Or Sally, or Margaret, or Ginger, or Faye. But when you're a Liza, you always have to say it. No, it's Liza with Z, not Lisa with an S, 'cause Lisa with an S goes not Z. It's Z instead of S, lie instead of Lee. It's simple as can be, see Liza. You see, now the main thing to get out of your head is the Lee part of the Lisa. Lee, Lee, Lee, that should go away. And the thing to put into your head is the lie part of the Liza. You know, lie, lie, lie, lie, lie, lie, lie. Sigh?

or Mineola, or Minnelly, or Minnelly. So is it a wonder I very often cry? It's M-I-double-N, then E-double-L-I, then double up the N goes, not new. Then E-double-E-L, end it with an I. That's the way you say Minnelly. Liza Minnelly. It's a trillion. Wait a minute, Papa. What can I do? Every Sandra.

Liza with Z, not Lisa with an S, cause Lisa with an S goes snudge. It's Z instead of S, line instead of V. It's simple as can be. See Liza, then M-I-double-N, then E-double-L-I, then double up the N goes not new, then E-double-L, end with an I. That's what we say, Minelli.